0: dummy dear. Are you lost?
1: Oh Lord,
0: I wonder. You know, someone said the world's a stage and each must play a part. And I had no cause to doubt you. Shall I come back again? Tell me, dear.

There's not a problem that I can't fix, 'cause I can do it in the mix. And if your man gives you trouble just to move out on a double, and you don't let it trouble your brain, 'cause away goes trouble down the drain. Said away goes trouble down the drain.

But I'd be yours if you'd be mine. Stretch out my life and pick the seams out. Take what you